0: 529.
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2: County units in the Wiggins area. Somebody come low on a swerving driver, monitor 66, I-76 westbound on 2.

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1: Highway 28.
0: 1042.
1: Highway 28, 1808.
2: 258, same traffic.
1: Highway 258, 1808.

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1: Turn right 40, 211. Units in the Fort Morgan area, 1605 East 9th Avenue, apartment C. Charles, 18, 464-year-old female, constant breathing, victim of a fall with no injuries, lift assist only. Units 1605 East 9th Avenue, apartment C. Charles, 18, 1812.
2: Seven ten copies are out.
0: 710, you'll be en route to the Riverview Apartments, apartment C. Charles 18, where 64-year-old female conscious and breathing victim of fall, needing lift assist only. She's getting in between the couch and coffee table. 16 survive East 9th Avenue, apartment C. Charles 18.
2: 710,
0: 18.

0: SC 512. Can I get a 2729 Del Partida, Colorado?
1: Approach to the Lindstrom, I went non-emergent for medical.

units in the Full Morgan area, 112 Century Avenue, for a 6-year-old female constant breathing. Catheter came out requesting be put back in units, 112 Century, 1815.

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0: Copy, we're on scene.
1: 1815.

0: 129.
1: 129. Car 129 at 2 Boxer Street in front of the elevator. There's a male party that's laying down, is conscious and breathing. I don't know if he needs medical. RB did say he appears to be under the influence of drugs and or alcohol. Unknown weapons. Again, that's at 2 Boxer Street in front of the elevator.
0: I got the 1822.
1: I got the 1822.

0: Clear location contact.
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0: Charlie, can you confirm the location? 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
3: Okay, 113. Out of the 1, going to be out with Frank Charles Paul, David 54, it's going to be a black Hyundai Santa Fe.

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17,000 block of Kenner of Q Queens. David, David, Mary, Union 30. It's on a white Chevy Tahoe. I copy 1843.

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0: County Road Q, Queens, County Road 12, with Colorado, David Henry, Paul, Boyd, 51, from the Silver Infinity sedan.
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0: Press out 11, pending to the peace for West Side.
1: I copy, I hold it, please.
0: Press out 11, I copy, answer 5-6.

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0: 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East Railroad, Atwood, Colorado. Edward David Frank, George 09. Should come back to Black Key Altima.
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Adam, this is George, John 71. Should come back to us over at Dodge Durango.

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0: It'll be the 200 block of Linda, out west Colorado. Edward Union Adam, number 73. Should come back to the Golden Color Buick.
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0: 10,000 block, East Railroad, with Colorado Frank Henry Union, Zebra 17. Should come back to a silver to go to Highlander.
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offense against family or child at 620 Edison Street, property concern for a child at the address in the log. She met a report with the PD and the advisor report to Brush Trace Department at 711 Brush.

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0: 16,000 block of Highway 34 with Colorado Charles Lincoln X-ray 462. It's on a white Jeep SUV.
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2: Dispatch 25 traffic. 10,000 block East Railroad, with Colorado Custom Plate, Tom Robert Adams, King 4 Zebra. Should come back to a white Kia Tellerwag.
1: 451, confirming 10,000 block or 1,000 block of East Railroad?
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1: Question 21.
0: We had a Gateway in Sherman with cargo tag 008 linking Nora Victor on a white Suzuki SUV.
1: Question 21, I copy 267.

0: 3015.
1: We're in the roadway 500 blocks east, flat.
0: 3015, I copy. What's going on here?

0: 191.
1: Would you please show me 1041 and attach me to 129?

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1: Go ahead, sir.
0: Bridge harassment at 600 South Clayton Street, 711. Are you reporting some parties yelling at his son while walking the dog? I'm on drugs, alcohol. Those parties are in the vehicle with play, Charles Young Sam, King 02. They're both actively verbally fighting at PSW Campground, 711.
1: 191, I copy. I am attached to a different car now. 129, so I have to break. I am en route for Fort Morgan.
0: Car 191, I copy. Car 129. 129. I'm prior to harassment, 600 South Clayton Street, 711. Could be a RP reporting, RP arguing with a couple other parties regarding his son walking his dog. Unknown drugs, alcohol. Those other parties are going to be in a vehicle, Nissan Maxima, plate Charles Young Sam, King 02. Last seen heading north on South Clayton now, and that Nissan Maxima from VFW Campground, 711.
2: I copy.
0: Crown 29, just confirming those parties are no longer on scene. Just the RP, 2114.
2: Copy.
0: Crown 29, 2115.
1: 129. Stay on that call. 191, would you please staff this call, and I will call in shortly.
0: I copy, 2115.

0: Chrome 39, I copy, confirming. It's going to be the non-noise information.
1: Negative, Phoenix, Franciscan, Spain, we have the arrest, Nicole.

dispatch, you joined 3 traffic. Question 3. 300 block, Peace Platte, Colorado Pike, Charles John, Union, Queen, 49, Silver, Toyota Corolla. Question 3, I copy, confirming that's a 300 block. A from 300 East Platte. Question 3, I copy, 12, 1, 2.

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2: Carter 5-1, I copy. Again, it's going to be Walgreens. In front of Walgreens. White male party, sweater, shorts, tennis shoes, laying on the curb, legs on the roadway. RP to confirm this subject was responsive, but seemed to possibly be under the influence. Again, at 111 East 5 Avenue, on the curb, partly in the roadway. Crush 28.
1: You get attachment. 251's called. I'm in the area.
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0: 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Carfellow 9, copy. 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
0: 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I'll be clear.
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0: 5-1. Promising your 911 for a check. Dispatch is able to get a hold of the male RP again. Asked if he needed assistance. He said he didn't need law enforcement, but then disconnected again.
1: I copy. I'm about to call him right now.
0: I copy 4-1.

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1: I copy. I'm having radio issues, so I apologize.
0: I copy. Did you copy the information?
1: Negative.
0: I copy. Confirm you're clear.
1: Stand by.

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1: to follow.
0: Here's the confirmed address.
1: Copy,
0: I'll be in Maryland. He's requesting police assistance.
1: Clear to follow, I copy. Would you like any cover?
0: I'm good for right now.
1: I copy, 2302.

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1: You will leave the call open and answer with Kennedy.
0: Bravo 29.
1: What's for you?
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1: 10-9.
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1: Pick up.
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0: 1042, have a good night.
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0: your call over.
1: No, I'm still here. I will clear it out. Good catch, you, Chase.
0: I already did. Yeah, did you clear that out? I appreciate it. Thank you.
1: Absolutely. Have a good night.

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1: Negative 28 out of Colorado.
2: I got the guy.
1: I mean David Henry Paul, Paul 20.
2: I got the 0009.

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1: Good.
0: Check please clear the record.
1: I got it, thank you. Can you please dispatch the call?
0: I copy, car 221.
1: 221.
0: Car 221, your plate, David Henry Paul, call 20. It's going back, clear expression 427, white, 2009, Toyota Prius. Let's do a carry, Melvin, 15493, highway 144, Fort Morgan.
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1: Starting cars, 200 block of East Bijou. They just had a mail party. Kind of take off behind 219 into the backyard.
0: Quarter 15, I copy. Quarter 23.
1: 228, I'm breaking. I'm going to that.
0: Quarter 20, I copy. Yeah. I'm around. Quarter 20, I copy. 226.

0: their car's empty. I'm backing around to the jail.
1: 315, I copy. 027.

0: difference between
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0: Yeah, they have an open door behind 219, it's wide open. Trying to make contact with the residents.
1: I copy. 03.

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1: 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Can you check for history? See the date phone numbers.
0: Hi, Tampa 0032.

0: 15. Let's confirm. I got a new call for service for that. 200 East Beachview call. I'm with the Encyclopedia.
1: Yeah, calling is suspicious.
0: Quick 15, I copy. 0032.

0: 351. 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Einan?
1: Negative. Frank Adam Nora Adam.
0: Okay, what's her last name?
1: Ida Sam Mary Ocean Rubber Ida Nora.
0: Okay, it's morning, and her date of birth is 5/16 of 1984.
1: Sure.
0: All right, spell her first name one more time.
1: Frank Adam. Nora Adam.
0: Hold it up.
2: They got me. That was 1984.

0: Yes, that's 221 on 2.
1: Car 221.
0: Can I get a 1028 times 2?
1: Go ahead.
0: First one's going to be Frank Charles John, Edward 06. Should be on a silver colored GMC Yukon. Wait for a second.
1: I copy clear expression 726, silver 2009 GMC Yukon. 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
0: Second's going to be 063, Robert Edward Tom, on a blue Dodge SUV.
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0: 651 pedestrian contact entering the 500 block of Meeker.
1: Copy 500 block of Meeker. What's the description?
0: Black over blue, and then white male, blue over black.
1: I copy to the 040. Clear 28 status.
2: I'm okay. I'm in a canvas area.
1: I copy to the 040.
3: 328, can't get you on 3.
1: 3.
3: Was there a bike back there?
2: Yeah, it was like a BMX style bike, white tires, bluish, purplish frame that was pushed to the edge of a fence line.
3: Alright, he looked like he had something. I don't know if it was a bike, all black clothes, so it was a.
2: They may not find anybody. There is an open door in the back of 219. I'm waiting for contact info for from dispatch. Kirk. 223 and 221 is all seen. I'm going to get there. Yes, you know.
3: All right, I'm out with that.

0: 100.
1: And said Spencer found out that the bike did not belong to anyone there. So someone for sure just dumped it when they ran back there. But the guy's wearing all black. Hood's up. Looks like he has a backpack or something on if you guys see him tonight.
0: I copy. I'll be in the area.
2: Hey, Robbie, I'm still looking.

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1: Car 221.
0: Can you assign a case number? No need to air.
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0: 15 bicycle contact.
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0: We have Billy Martinez, 600 block of State, East Valley, blue over blue.
1: 950-0-0-9.
0: 220, I'll be out with them.
1: Car 228-0-100.

0: Park 23.
1: Got it.
0: Subject to that log. That's going to be requesting a sergeant. Would you like to take it for now?
1: You can start. Sergeant, I'll be home. Just waiting in front.
0: That copy. Break. Park 15.
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1: I got a 27-29, last of McKenzie, first of Phillip. I think common spelling on both, but I'm not sure on the last name. I'm guessing he's an 80s model.
0: I copy 0-1-3.

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2: 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He's otherwise showing... doesn't give a driving status out of Wisconsin. Out of Colorado, he's showing suspended financial responsibility.
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All units, pre copy road closure information. All units, be advised. Highway 52, mile marker 70 to 72. They're going to be doing overlay of asphalt. We'll be switching lanes of traffic. Again, between mile marker 70 and 72 on Highway 52. 0512.

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1: 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I'm Azer 542.

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0: Good morning, 1041. 283 will be with me today.
1: 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Is this 46?

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0: units in the Bullhorn area, we can start a permit. Mall Road 70, I-76 westbound for a vehicle versus deer. Vehicle is in still, correction, vehicle is still in partial lanes of traffic. It'll be a black Buick Encore. Airbags did deploy. There's a 56-year-old female conscious breathing, has slight bruising and scrapes. There's fluids leaking from the front of the vehicle. Again, the Mall Road 70, I-76 westbound. Coach Channels, Morgan Mack at 0650. Car 540.
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3: 700,
2: 0658. 710. 710, I copy, 0658. Regan's Fire Department, confirmation dispatch, mile marker 7876 westbound. For a single vehicle traffic accident, it's going to be vehicle versus deer. The deer is going to be in the median out of lanes of traffic. It's going to be a black Buick Encore with airbag deployment and fluids leaking. It's going to be a 56-year-old female, conscious and breathing, does have scrapes and bruises due to airbags. Her husband is 10-4, not needing any ambulance. Mile marker 7876 westbound. Go to Morgan Mack at 0659.

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2: 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A state patrolman just arrived on scene at 0700.
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1: I copy, safe driver.
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sign mile marker 7876 westbound, RPA advised. Correction State Patrol advised that the vehicle was pushed out of length of traffic 0702.

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0: 70 at 76 westbound, Wiggins 920 is on scene. Staying Wiggins 901 will have Mile Marker 70 command at 718.
1: Clear and available.
0: Medic 710, 718.

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0: 31,000 block of County Road W.7 with car 0675, X-ray Everett Young. It's going to be on a gray Toyota RAV4.
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0: In the 300 block of East Flat with David Henry Paul, Queen 33 on a white Nissan SUV.
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0: 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I'll be out with a red Chevy full ball. 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

0: passenger to Ray Bridges at Centennial. Is this the same plate?
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1: Chief Heavy.
0: On my call, the female would like to get a hold of the sheriff's office. She's already given information from our department on this issue. She was just looking to get a hold of the sheriff's department.
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0: Did you have a deputy caller?
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0: Down railroad, almost to the gas station on Barlow. Edward Charles Charles, Tom 46, with a Silverado.
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0: 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Second part from me, Gonzalez, heading in Z Zebra versus Miguel. 514 of 72.
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1: Turn 40.
0: I'm going to be following Colorado Edward Georgian, George 04, a white Lincoln. Unknown address, so I'll get it to you when I get there.
1: Hey, Gabby 346.

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0: 5-8. D10 Road 17.7 and S with Colorado Trailer. David Boyd, Queen, Robert 19, given target. Just

0: 358, can be pulled by Colorado William Nora Ocean 380, final one black Chevy Silverado.
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0: Harmon 84, I copy. See you in 10.

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1: 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Attaching that 513 Colfax, show me on scene.
0: French 5-8, just Beaver at the 503 Colfax Street. It's going to be for a burglary. RP advised that somebody broke into her property around 4 this morning. It's going to be in her camper outside and possibly both jobs outside as well. RP stated that there might still be a person on scene, but was unsure. At 503 Colfax.
1: Copy.
0: French 5-8, 10-9-12.

0: maintenance at 1910 Edison Street, room 719. 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
1: Correction, recovery.
2: 720 Coffee's address and route.
1: I copy. 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
0: Perfect for
3: you. I'll be at Southwest Street and Wayne Avenue, Carl David Lincoln Ocean, Ida 27, Maroon Kia Sedona.
0: Perfect for you. I copy. 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
1: Could you really good?
0: Last of Infante, first of Jacqueline. Birthday's going to be 612 of 8181, Colorado 96347-0762.
1: I got the 736.
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0: 21,000 block of Highway 71 of Nebraska, 46726. David, I believe, is going to be in a blue Ford F-250.
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28 at South Platte Health and Rehab in the parking lot. RP advised that there's going to be a male party that's in the parking lot from the psych unit, refusing to come inside. Including a male party wearing a gray hoodie and shorts. Staff members are trying to currently get the male party inside at South Platte Health and Rehab in the parking lot. I call me. Carmen 28, be advised that the ML party is currently on Highway 34 heading westbound to Montfoot. Carmen 28, I copy 10-12.

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0: 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Is requested to be taken to the hospital. Again, that's 610 Ray Street, apartment 205, 1016.
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0: 送给你玩，我不要钱。客服联系完成处理。
1: County is in the brush area in the 19,000 block of 100, or 19,100 block of County Road 27. For a traffic accident and run that just occurred, our agent advised that a white sedan hit a power pole, is now leaving. It is heading southbound on County Road 27 towards County Road T-Com. The vehicle is driving very slowly. It's heading towards the interstate. From the 19,100 block of County Road 27, once again heading southbound on 27 towards T-Com. Car 529.
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0: County is responding to 19100 Henry 27. RP is advising that the vehicle is now stopped at Henry 18 and Henry 27 with the hazards on. There's going to be fluids. Correction, there's going to be. Stand by. License plate is going to be Edward Mary George David 11. Again, vehicle stopped at Kennedy T. Tom and Kennedy 27. Unknown injuries, 1022.
1: Carmen 91. I'll be tonight near it. Would you tell me if it's other? I'm in the area of their call.
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0: Car 539. Do you want to stage EMS and fire or not yet?
3: Not yet. I'm turning on the TV and setting around our phone right now. I'll advise.
0: 529,
2: 10 right. Car 249, I have a side new call pending.
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0: Perfectionning. Perfect 29, would you like EMS and fire to respond? They were not originally paged out.
1: Yeah, it's going to be unknown injuries right now. It's going to be mid-20s. He doesn't speak English, so I'm trying to get an interpreter right now, but he has some injuries.
0: Perfect 29, I copy. Just confirm he does have injuries, or it's unknown if he does.
1: He does, I just don't know what they are yet.
0: Perfect 29, I copy. 1025.
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10 units in the rush area, 19100, ranked tire route 27. Law enforcement on scene is requesting for an EMS for a mid-20-year-old male, conscious breathing, has injuries, unknown what type of injuries. Again, at Morgan County Road T-Tom and Morgan County Road 27. 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

0: 7-10-0, Tenor T, Tommy Tenor 27 for a mid-20s-year-old male, conscious breathing, victim of a traffic accident. It was a hit and run. Law enforcement is now on scene, requesting EMS. Still unknown extent of the injuries. Male party is Spanish-speaking only. Tenor T, Tommy Tenor 27.
1: Tommy.
0: Medic 7-10-27.
2: First Fire Department, confirmation dispatch. Warren Canyon Road, T-Town, Warren Canyon Road 27. Law enforcement on scene requesting EMS and fire respond for a 20-year-old male, conscious of breathing. Has injuries, unknown what type of injuries at the time, but is due to a traffic accident. Again, that's Warren Canyon Road 27, Warren Canyon Road, T-Town. Coast Channel's Margaret Mike at 1020.

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0: Medic 700, be advised that law enforcement is advising that that male party is going to have left arm and chest pain. 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
2: Copy.
0: That's it before. 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

0: All units responding to Morgan County Air 27, Morgan County Air T-Tom. 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
1: Crush
0: 58.
1: Come out of the mail party, FMPD lobby.
0: Crush 58, I copy. What kind of call would you like this as?
1: I guess need a party for now. Let me find out.
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2: Go ahead.
1: Hutch 25 at Queens in the parking lot. For drunkenness, RP advised that there was a male party that was drinking and driving and just pulled into the Queens parking lot. Advised that the male is going to be in a Block Ford 350 with a diesel tank in the back. RP wants to remain anonymous again at 112 West Kiowa Avenue in the parking lot.
2: I got.
1: Question 25, 10 to 8.

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0: Car 286, reference your call on 309 Maple Street. The RP was able to contact the owner and they're on the way to get the dog. You can disregard. Car 286, 1101.

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1: Good.
0: That party's restrained times 3 with firearm, weapons, controlled substance, alcohol restrictions, showing as a probation client times 2, otherwise revoked refusal. Regular.
1: 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He's asking for the call to search, please.
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0: 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Could you turn that?
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10-4-3. 10-4-3. 10-4-3. 10-4-3. 10-4-3. 10-4-3. 10-4-3. 10-4-3. 10-4-3. 10-4-3. 10-4-3. 10-4-3. 10-4-3. 10-4-3. 10-4-3. 10-4-3. 10-4-3. 10-4-3. 10-4-3. 10-4-3. 10-4-3. 10-4-3. 10-4-3. 10-4-3. 10-4-3. 10-4-3. 10-4-3. 10-4-3. 10-4-3.

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Drop. I'm going to update 503 right now.

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0: 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Stand by.

0: departure for 4, continuing at Sam Henry for a parking complaint. RP advised that it's going to be in front of the building. It's going to be for a white Ford pickup parked on the curb with its two front wheels. It's been there for about 10 minutes. Again, it's going to be at Sam Henry.
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0: California News at 218 Gale Street. 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
1: Attention all three Baker units, entering a road rage. Highway 34 at the 185 westbound on a red Ford F-150 with Colorado plates. Charlie X-ray Robert King 58 passing into oncoming traffic, and RP had to run into a ditch to avoid collision. RP states vehicles about a mile ahead of RP. Unknown as still has visual and a foiling assigned. Again, Highway 34 at the 185, aired at 1118.

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County unit on 1-1, did you have traffic?

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1: 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I'm not going to be able to get out there in time.
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0: 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Again, that's 13417 Morgan Canyon Road 18, 140.
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0: in the Rush area, Rush Fire Department, automatic mutual aid, all fire departments at 3 Christensen Court for a grass fire. Again, Rush Fire Department, automatic mutual aid, all fire departments at 3 Christensen Court for a grass fire. Go to channels Morgan Mac at 1217. Rush Fire Department, automatic mutual aid for all fire departments, 3 Christensen Court for a grass fire. It would appear to be the backyard on fire. Again, this is 3 Christensen Court, good channels, Morgan Mac at 1218. Come with me.
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2: Highway 34 and Road 24 with color of David George Tom, Tom 64, on a white Toyota 4Runner.
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1: All units responding to 3 Christensen Square, just advised 72 is on scene. 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All units can slow response. Again, remaining units can slow response, 1230. Car 529.
0: Pearl's going to be booking that individual from AU 10-day program.
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3: I'm not getting great service in the valley. Are we still responding?
2: Negative. We got to sit down. 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
0: 01.
1: Disregard, I was close. I was going to check on it.
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0: residence at 17300 Highway 144 for two female parties that were fighting. RP said it's going to be Cheyenne Cordova that's assaulting another female party. Again, it's going to be at 17300 Highway 144 at 1349. Car 540. Car 540, I copy. Break. Car 521.
1: I copy, girl.
0: Car 521, I copy. 1349.
1: Car 49, same trip.
0: Car 529, I copy. 1349.

0: 2021. Car 540, it's going to be for a gold Chevy Envoy, unknown license plate, and that's going to be Cheyenne's.
1: Okay, are they fighting in the vehicle, or did she flee in the Chevy Envoy?
0: Car 540, RP stated that Cheyenne Cardova pulled the FEMA party out of that gold Chevy vehicle and started assaulting her.
1: Got it.

0: 140. I see a bunch of items on the road. North frontage 144. I haven't been able to find this vehicle.
1: I copy. There's no 21.
0: Where's the RP at?
1: Okay, he's calling from Riverside Park.
0: Riverside?
1: That's affirmative. She was a passerby, and now she's at Riverside.
0: Okay. And we have a gold Chevy Envoy. Any plate or anything?
1: That's a negative.
0: Copy. Can you see if she can give you descriptors of this Cheyenne party?

0: dispatch 204.
1: Car 204.
0: We let 540 know if they need a 200 unit that they can request, and I'll go over and assist. Also, is this going to be Cheyenne Cardona, not Cardova?
1: Affirm.
0: Carmen 16, I copy
1: 1353.
0: Dispatch 5-11. Carmen 11. 1041, need an attachment to the assault. One of the 500 cars can try and make contact with the RP.
1: Car 511, I copy. 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
1: 1353. Car 540, lot 2.

0: is responding to the area of 17. The county is responding to the 17,300 block of Highway 144. We updated the location in the area of Highway 144 and Second Piercing by Nature's Herbs was the last known location. Second by Nature's.
1: 548, copy. Great.
2: Good.
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0: address.
1: Do your deputies have a description of the vehicle, and do they know if it went east or westbound on 144?
2: State Bay advised it was going to be a gold Chevy Envoy. No license plate. They were last seen in the area of Nature's. They didn't have, she didn't have a description. The RV continued on. She's at Riverside Park where the RV is. Yes.
1: I copy. I'm coming from Highway 144 around the 12,000 block, and I'll clear up to your deputies.
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0: 521.
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4: Can you start me a call for service for a vehicle hit and run? It's going to be on Elm and Balsam.
3: It was okay as of now. We can air it just so everybody is aware.
0: Hi, copy. Did you want me to go with that information?
3: Hey, from.
0: I copy that. Party last left Cardona for Zipshine in the middle of Elizabeth. Date of birth 714 of 94. 553 145. Black over brown is showing a seizure at a Morgan County Sheriff's Office for larceny. $1,000 bond. Date of warrant 615 of 26. Again, that's seizures. She's also showing a needs confirmed at a Fort Morgan Police Department and a limited out of Westminster.
3: Thank you.
0: I copy, and just be advised, she's otherwise restrained times 3, protected times, correction, restrained times 4, protected times 1, showing as a probation's client, otherwise suspended access points at Olfidity.
3: Thank you.
0: I copy, 1401.

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0: It sounds like the victim is still on foot, and the Cheyenne Cardinal party drove away with her.
1: Car 521, I copy. 1402.

0: 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Copy on 3. I've got a female here where we're at North Frontage Road. She's friends of the kid that got hit by the car. They're over here if you want to come talk to her.
1: Absolutely, on my way up there.

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2: Hey, where are you at?
1: I'm at Riverside. I was waiting for 420 to come.
0: Just get that person's contact info so we can talk to her, and will you run over to St. Elizabeth and see if there's a person there that was hit by a vehicle?
1: Affirmative. How's that way?
0: Probably a juvenile.
1: Back off it.
3: Hey, there is going to be somebody hit by a vehicle going to St. Elizabeth. It'll be Mason. He's going to be a juvenile.

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1: 521-3.
0: You can disregard going to the hospital. They're already aware of that. This is two separate incidents.
1: I copy. Where do you want me to go?
0: You can just go back, 10-8.
1: Stay 10-8.
0: So you can go back available.
1: I copy, will do.

0: 542. I have a 2729 for you, cell call.
1: Sure, 540, good.
0: 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Power up, you know. Last of Gonzalez, ending in D Zebra, first of Lincoln Edward Sam, Lincoln Ida Edward, 817 of 2000.
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0: Bunker 36, did you copy?
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0: 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His boots are ready.
1: I copy.
0: Bunker 286, 420.

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Chroma 03. See the controlled burn on the board, just straight north of Fort Morgan.

0: time for surgery. Go ahead. Professor, so there's going to be 3 controlled burns that are going to be north of Fort Morgan. One's going to be at 18084 Morgan County Road, T-Tom. Another one's going to be at 21253 Morgan County Road, T-Tom Point 5. And then the last one's at 202 Rose Street.
1: I copy things. I believe I'm seeing some black smoke from the T-Tom one.
0: Professor, 3, I copy 4239.

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0: Fort Morgan units at 801 Prospect Street for a 26-year-old male, conscious breathing, experiencing suicidal ideations. Again, at 801 Prospect Street. 700 unit will be staging at 8 in Prospect. Go to town's going to be Morgan Mac at 1451. Couch 58.
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0: That's negative. Carbon 28, low one. Carbon 28, at EMCH in the ER isolation room. There's going to be a psych patient that is acting violent. RP is requesting assistance to put restraints on him. Again, at EMCH in the ER, ER isolation room. I copy. Carbon 28, 4254.
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1: You can enroll medical.
0: 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Medic 5
2: was going to be a blue F-150.
0: Medic 710. Law enforcement advice that you can go ahead and go on scene. Copy, thank you.

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0: units at 12434 Highway 144 for trespassing. RP advised that there's going to be a male party that was knocking on his door and is now currently hiding in the trees. Truly on the corner of Morgan County Road 12 and Highway 144. RP stated that he saw him on the ring camera. It's going to be a male party wearing a black hat, gray shirt with red sleeves and shorts. Again, at 12434 Highway 144 at 1554. Car 521, I copy 1544.
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0: 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Just confirming car 529 or car 521 can stand up.
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0: Car 511, I copy. 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

0: is drug. 434 Highway 144, be advised. RP stated unknown drugs or alcohol or eyes, that he looked like he was strung out. He also did advise unknown weapons, but saw the male party's hands behind his back on the ring camera and had a water bottle with him at 56. Car 511.
1: Did you see this male party drive you get in his house or just went to his door?
0: Car 511, he advised that the male party was knocking at the door, unsure if he was trying to get in or not.
1: Okay.
0: Car 511,

0: 540. I'll be on Canada 12 just north of the with two vehicles. That looks like this mail cart. The driver of one of them. Stand by for plates.
1: Well, the 2 big 1075. Go ahead.
0: Five 40. Vehicle in question is going to be Chevy pickup, the red hooded car. It's Edward Union Adam. 6-1.
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0: 540. Second vehicle is in the car of David Zebra Paul. 0-8-0. White Dodge.
1: Perfect. 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

0: First is it going to be last of King Robert Ida Edward Nora? First of Sam Tom Edward Victor Edward Nora. 33 of 62. Break.
1: Go ahead.
0: Last of Paul Adam Robert Sam Ocean Nora Sam. First of Lincoln Edward Mary. 52 of 57. No pause either.
1: 5.

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0: The statement proves that restraint times three, otherwise valid and irregular, and the person comes back clear, revoke three alcohol convictions at obscenity.
1: I got it.
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0: ground units, Wiggins Fire Department, at 26363 Martin County Road 3 at the Visitor Center. For a traumatic, RP stated that it was going to be a male party, conscious breathing, approximately in his 40s, fell off of his electrical bike, and is bleeding from the head. Again, at 26363 Martin County Road 3 at the Visitor Center. 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At the Visitor Center, for a male party, approximately 40 years old, constant breathing, some of a fall off of e-bike. He's disoriented, has severe head wound, and is at Jackson Lake Visitor Center. Go to channels Morgan Mac at 1629. The RP that called in is a off-duty parks unit.
1: I copy. Is it 31 or 32?
0: It's parks 1330. I don't know if any other parks units are on at the time. They didn't come on with us.
1: Copy. Can you ask him if he wants us to respond or just medical?
0: I copy. Stand by. I want to ask.

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0: All units stand by to copy information. All units be advised, CDOT called back advising that in the 14,000 block of Highway 52, the overlay work is complete for the day. Once again, the overlay work in the 14,000 block of Highway 52 is complete at 1724.
1: Well, that's a good thing. Clear, 466.

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Good evening, 1041 West. 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